0: 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That's the way love.
1: That's the way love.
0: That's the way love.
1: That's the way love.
0: That's the way love.
1: That's the way love goes.
2: Sole la nuit.

the river and the shade of a tree. I can sob when I'm lonely, I can sing when I'm free, and I know that the river

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